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2: Rain expected this morning with a risk of a thunderstorm and a high of 16. I'm Josiah Navratil with your local news, streaming now through the Central Alberta online app. Wetaskiwin RCMP are asking for the public's help as they continue investigating a fire that destroyed the Memorial Arts Center earlier this month. Police and firefighters responded to reports of smoke coming from the building on June 6th, but despite efforts to contain the blaze, the structure was lost. Investigators are now looking for surveillance, dash cam, or cell phone footage from the area between 6:30 and 7:45 that evening. The 2026 Sundry Pro Rodeo Parade has been canceled after organizers say volunteers face weeks of online harassment and personal attacks. The Sundry Pro Rodeo and Race Association say the controversy stemmed from a parade entry decision that sparked strong public reaction. Despite attempts to address concerns and move forward, organizers say the hostile environment made it impossible to safely deliver the community event. Meanwhile, a Central Alberta seniors organization is celebrating the purchase of a new transportation van after a successful community fundraising campaign. The Eckville Manor House Charitable Society recently raised $60,000 to replace a van that had been in service for more than 20 years. The vehicle is used daily to take residents to community events, helping seniors stay independent and connected. And the Lacombe Art Guild is inviting residents to grab their paint supplies and head outdoors later this weekend. A free two-day plein art painting weekend runs Saturday and Sunday from 10 a.m. to 4 p.m. with gathering locations at the Lacombe Memorial Center and Ellis Nature Center. Lacombe Art Guild President Savannah Lalonde explains the goal.
3: Plein art painting is where you go and you take all of your art supplies and you paint in the great outdoors. So essentially you are painting on the spot wherever you choose.
2: Participants can also enter their artwork into a follow-up show and sale for a $25 fee. And happening in the community, there's a Tiny Tot moccasin making with Samson Head Start at the new trailers from 10 a.m. to 3 p.m. It's for adults only, and you can register to take part. And Sylvan Lake is looking for public feedback on the town's 2027 budget. Don't miss a beat, stream us anywhere, download our Central Alberta online app. In other news, Mark Carney says Canada is ready to help restore shipping in the Strait of Hormuz if peace talks between the U.S. and Iran come to fruition. Meanwhile, the CRTC sent warning letters to Bell and Telus after new wireless fees were announced. And Calgary Flames co-owner Alvin Libin has died at age 95. Taking a look at sports, in the World Cup, all the Monday matches ended in a draw. Spain and Cape Verde tied 0-0. Belgium and Egypt matched each other with one goal apiece, so did Saudi Arabia and Uruguay. And Iran and New Zealand put up a 2-2 game. For more local sports, head to CentralAlbertaOnline.com.
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2: We're expecting rain today, possibly thunderstorms, wind gusts up to 70K and a high of 16. More rain tonight, possibly a thunderstorm, wind gusts up to 70K and low down to 9. Rain tomorrow with possibly an afternoon thunderstorm, wind gusts up to 50K and a high of 17. Sun and cloud in 17 for Thursday, sunshine in 20 on Friday. For 24/7 weather updates, stream the Windowmasters Red Deer online player at centralalbertaonline.com.
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0: Sunny 94. Good morning. It's the Sunrise Show with the all-new Red Deer Dodge Gasoline Alley East. Hope you had a great day yesterday. A beautiful evening. It was a great evening. So many people getting out on their paddle boards on Sylvan Lake. It was like glass last night. Kind of the calm before the storm. I was out for a really nice walk last night with my friends Terry and Nikki, just enjoying the beautiful, beautiful weather, knowing that starting today and tomorrow, it's not going to be nice. Rain throughout the day today. We might see thunderstorms, wind gusts up to 70K, high of just 16, the same expected this evening. Tomorrow, more rain, possibly more thunderstorms, wind gusts up to 50K and a high of 17. Now, Thursday's not looking too bad. Sun and cloud and a high of 17. Friday, probably the best day going into the weekend. Sunshine and a high of 20. Rain and a high of only 13 for Saturday. And there's a slight chance of showers at a high of 16 for Sunday and Father's Day. So the best day so far going up until about Monday will be Friday with sunshine and a high of 20. 24/7 weather updates. 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

0: Sunny 94. Good morning. It's Tank. It's Aaron. We are giving away tickets to Rock and Thunder, July 11th and 12th in Edmonton, featuring Creed. Have you ever seen them live?
1: Nope, not Creed.
0: What about 3 Days Grace?
1: Yep, seen them.
0: What about Grandson or Buck Cherry?
1: Buck Cherry, I've seen.
0: Glorious Sons?
1: Not yet.
0: Biff Naked?
1: Yes.
0: I saw them a couple years ago at the Rock and Rimby. Great, great show.
1: Oh, well, see, I saw Biff Naked back in the 2000s in Calgary.
0: If you want to get in to win a pair of tickets, we have 10 pairs of two-day passes that we're going to give away on Friday. 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

0: from the Central Alberta Online Newsroom, a sunny 94 news update. 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
1: Rain expected this morning with a risk of a thunderstorm and a high of 16. 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The investigation continues into the June 6th fire that destroyed the Memorial Arts Center in Wetaskiwin. RCMP are seeking witnesses and any video footage from 50th Street between 51st and 52nd Avenue during the hours between 6:30 and 6:45 p.m. Anyone with information is encouraged to contact Wetaskiwin RCMP or Crime Stoppers as investigators work to determine the cause of the blaze. Meanwhile, two men have been charged following a string of armed robberies in Black Falls, Eckville, and Red Deer. RCMP say a joint investigation linked five robberies that took place between April and May, including incidents that involved firearms, bear spray, and stolen cash. Police lay 28 charges and say additional charges are pending. Search warrants were executed at four Red Deer homes, and both suspects remain in custody following court appearances in Red Deer. In Sundry, organizers have canceled this year's pro-rodeo parade, citing ongoing harassment directed at volunteers. The association says committee members became the target of abusive messages and online attacks following a controversial parade entry ruling. While the parade will no longer go ahead, organizers stressed the decision is not political and confirm all other rodeo events will continue as scheduled. And Lacombe residents can take part in two events celebrating Indigenous culture ahead of National Indigenous Peoples Day. On Saturday, from 10:30 to 11:30, a plant walk and talk at the Woodland Sanctuary will explore traditional Indigenous knowledge of native plants. Lacombe Museum Executive Director Ryan Duchak tells us more about the speaker.
2: Claire Butterfly, who is a Cree knowledge keeper, artist, and educator, will be exploring history and doing some land-based learning there.
1: Indigenous artisan workshops, including bannock making and beadwork, will follow at the Lacombe Performing Arts Center from noon to 4. And happening in the community, nominations are open for the Lacombe County Farm Family of the Year Award. And tonight, there's a homestead fair at the Stettler Farmers Market from 4 to 7 p.m. Stay up to date with what matters to you and listen to Sunny 94 via the Central Alberta online app. In headlines, the Liberals have introduced a bill that aims to tighten privacy rules and regulations for companies handling the data of Canadians. Meanwhile, the CRTC sent warning letters to Bell and TELUS after new wireless fees were announced. And Calgary Flames co-owner Alvin Libin has died at age 95. Taking a look at sports, in the World Cup, all teams escaped with a point due to draws. Spain and Cape Verde tied at 0-0. Belgium and Egypt each put up one goal, so did Saudi Arabia and Uruguay. And Iran and New Zealand finished with a 2-2 game. For more local sports, head to centralalbertaonline.com.
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4: We're expecting rain today, possibly thunderstorms, wind gusts up to 70K and a high of 16. More rain tonight, possibly a thunderstorm, wind gusts up to 70K and low down to 9. Rain tomorrow with possibly an afternoon thunderstorm, wind gusts up to 50K and a high of 17. Sun and cloud and 17 for Thursday. Sunshine and 20 on Friday. For 24/7 weather updates, stream the Windowmasters Red Deer online player at centralalbertaonline.com.
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0: Sunny 94, good morning. It's Tank Montana. It looks like the weather is going to get bad again. Bad as in rain, high winds, showers for the next few days. I think we had enough last week, but we can't complain because the weekend was absolutely beautiful. And looking at the long-range forecast, it looks like there's a good chance we're going to see showers or rain this coming weekend. 24-7 weather updates. Download the Central Alberta online app. Coming up after 7 o'clock, your Mr. Mike Sylvan question of the day. And this is all about something that I know some people do once a week, once every 2 weeks. Some people do this every day. I'm kind of like once a week, and then when needed to do this chore. What about Aaron? And what about you? We'll find out the question after 7 here on Sunny.
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0: 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Rock or recline with Sims Furniture in Red Deer at the end of this month. We're going to give away another Sims recliner. And today you can rock with Boney M. Daddy cool. Or recline with Eric Clapton. Text rock or recline to the Lacombe Ford text line, 403-782-4413, or vote on the Sunny 94 Facebook page. As we said, all votes in to win that Sims recliner at the end of this month. Adam Hamilton will play the winning song today after 5 here on Sunny.
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2: New data from Agriculture and Agri-Food Canada shows much of the prairie region saw below normal precipitation in May. AAFC's agri-climate specialist is Trevor Hadwin.
3: The one significant exception was eastern Alberta and a bit of western Saskatchewan. On the last day of the month, a large system established in Alberta producing over 40 to 80 millimeters of precipitation within 24 hours. Drought conditions continued to impact northwestern, west central, and southern regions of Alberta, with the most notable drought expansion in the Peace River region. In Saskatchewan and Manitoba, drought conditions cover a much smaller area and are far less severe.
2: As of the end of May, about 18% of the prairie region is considered abnormally dry or in a drought, with conditions varying significantly depending on the location. For Golden West, I'm Glendalee Allen Vossler.
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2: Rain expected this morning with a risk of a thunderstorm and a high of 16. I'm Josiah Navratil with your local news, streaming now through the Central Alberta Online app. Wetaskiwin RCMP are asking for the public's help as they continue investigating a fire that destroyed the Memorial Arts Center earlier this month. Police and firefighters responded to reports of smoke coming from the building on June 6th, but despite efforts to contain the blaze, the structure was lost. Investigators are now looking for surveillance, dash cam, or cell phone footage from the area between 6:30 and 7:45 that evening. The 2026 Sundry Pro Rodeo Parade has been canceled after organizers say volunteers face weeks of online harassment and personal attacks. The Sundry Pro Rodeo and Race Association say the controversy stemmed from a parade entry decision that sparked strong public reaction. Despite attempts to address concerns and move forward, organizers say the hostile environment made it impossible to safely deliver the community event. Meanwhile, a Central Alberta seniors organization is celebrating the purchase of a new transportation van after a successful community fundraising campaign. The Eckville Manor House Charitable Society recently raised $60,000 to replace a van that had been in service for more than 20 years. The vehicle is used daily to take residents to community events, helping seniors stay independent and connected. And the Lacombe Art Guild is inviting residents to grab their paint supplies and head outdoors later this weekend. A free two-day plein art painting weekend runs Saturday and Sunday from 10 a.m. to 4 p.m. with gathering locations at the Lacombe Memorial Center and Ellis Nature Center. Lacombe Art Guild President Savannah Lalonde explains the goal.
3: Plein art painting is where you go and you take all of your art supplies and you paint in the great outdoors. So essentially you are painting on the spot wherever you choose.
2: Participants can also enter their artwork into a follow-up show and sale for a $25 fee. And happening in the community, there's a Tiny Todd moccasin making with Samson Head Start at the new trailers from 10 a.m. to 3 p.m. It's for adults only, and you can register to take part. And Sylvan Lake is looking for public feedback on the town's 2027 budget. Don't miss a beat, stream us anywhere, download our Central Alberta online app. In other news, Mark Carney says Canada is ready to help restore shipping in the Strait of Hormuz if peace talks between the U.S. and Iran come to fruition. Meanwhile, the CRTC sent warning letters to Bell and Telus after new wireless fees were announced. And Calgary Flames co-owner Alvin Libin has died at age 95. Taking a look at sports, in the World Cup, all the Monday matches ended in a draw. Spain and Cape Verde tied 0-0. Belgium and Egypt matched each other with one goal apiece. So did Saudi Arabia and Uruguay. And Iran and New Zealand put up a 2-2 game. For more local sports, head to centralalbertaonline.com.
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8: We're expecting rain today, possibly thunderstorms, wind gusts up to 70K and a high of 16. More rain tonight, possibly a thunderstorm, wind gusts up to 70K and low down to 9. Rain tomorrow with possibly an afternoon thunderstorm, wind gusts up to 50K and a high of 17. Sun and cloud in 17 for Thursday, sunshine in 20 on Friday. For 24/7 weather updates, stream the Windowmasters Red Deer online player at centralalbertaonline.com.

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0: 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How often in a week do you go to the grocery store?
1: Generally once, but twice if there's that craving.
0: Like, do you do a big full shop each and every week? Is it on a specific day?
1: Usually Sunday nights. Because less people, quieter. Yeah.
0: Okay.
1: And right now, medium-sized shop. Not getting too many ingredients, getting food.
0: I kind of go on a Monday to do my shop for the week. And then, yeah, if you're cooking something on the weekend, like this past weekend, my friend and I did this big feast of dinner of Greek salad and salmon and asparagus and vino and everything. Like, it was a really awesome dinner. So good that we repeated it the next day. But I had to go buy more salmon. So I went to the grocery store three times last week.
1: That's not too bad, though. You needed that one item just to create the whole meal experience.
0: How often in a week do you go to the grocery store? That's your question of the day with Mr. Mikes and Sylvan.
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1: Sunny 94, good Tuesday morning. It's Tank and my buddy Terry from Turbo Brothers. The Stanley Cup wrapped up on Sunday. Carolina beating Vegas in six games. Now we look at the Oilers. A lot of rumors since last week of Mike Babcock coming to coach the Oilers. Darnell Nurse now wanting a trade. I don't think you mind the fact that Darnell Nurse might not be with the Oilers this coming season.
2: No, I think I'm going to be okay with that. But he has a no-trade clause, so he has waived it. And he's submitted, I think, a list of like five teams that he would waive it to go to. Now, unless four of them five teams are in the AHL, I don't think he's going anywhere, Tay.
1: And a bit of controversy about Babcock possibly coming to coach the Oilers. What do you think about that?
2: Well, I don't know if there's some sort of funny game Oilers ownership is playing, because you look at their previous coaches. You got Chris Knobloch, Jay Woodcroft, Dave Tippett, Ken Hitchcock, and now Mike Babcock. So maybe I'm reading into it too much, but it seems pretty funny to me.
1: If you had a pick as an Oilers fan of who would coach, I know you kind of like Cassidy, who was with Vegas. Who would you pick?
2: Well, little birdie has it that Tortorella's not returning to Vegas after the season. He is supposed to be done there. Who knows if that's going to actually happen? If that's the case, get Tortorella and quick. But if not, Cassidy, and a lot of people are actually talking about Sutter. So that could be pretty neat, too.
1: And that would be Daryl Sutter.
2: Yes, absolutely.
1: Legend in Alberta, Stanley Cup winner in L.A., that wouldn't be a bad choice.
2: I would be all for that, because at the end of the day, when it comes to coaching, they need a coach that is going to hold the players accountable when they're on the ice. So, and they haven't had that the last couple coaches, kind of the inmates ran the asylum, right? So now we need a coach that's going to take over just like Tortorella did in Vegas. And look what happened. On the verge of not making the playoffs, and they go to Game 6 of the Cup Final. That's what a good coach can do.
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0: From the Central Alberta Online Newsroom, a sunny 94 news update.
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2: Rain expected this morning with a risk of a thunderstorm and a high of 16. 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The investigation continues into the June 6th fire that destroyed the Memorial Arts Center in Wetaskiwin. RCMP are seeking witnesses and any video footage from 50th Street between 51st and 52nd Avenue during the hours between 6:30 and 6:45 p.m. Anyone with information is encouraged to contact Wetaskiwin RCMP or Crime Stoppers as investigators work to determine the cause of the blaze. Meanwhile, two men have been charged following a string of armed robberies in Black Falls, Eckville, and Red Deer. RCMP say a joint investigation linked five robberies that took place between April and May, including incidents that involved firearms, bear spray, and stolen cash. Police lay 28 charges and say additional charges are pending. Search warrants were executed at four Red Deer homes, and both suspects remain in custody following court appearances in Red Deer. In Sundry, organizers have canceled this year's pro-rodeo parade, citing ongoing harassment directed at volunteers. The association says committee members became the target of abusive messages and online attacks following a controversial parade entry ruling. While the parade will no longer go ahead, organizers stress the decision is not political and confirm all other rodeo events will continue as scheduled. And Lacombe residents can take part in two events celebrating Indigenous culture ahead of National Indigenous Peoples Day. On Saturday, from 10:30 to 11:30, a plant walk and talk at the Woodland Sanctuary will explore traditional Indigenous knowledge of native plants. Lacombe Museum Executive Director Ryan Duchak tells us more about the speaker.
3: Claire Butterfly, who is a Cree knowledge keeper, artist, and educator, will be exploring history and doing some land-based learning there.
2: Indigenous artisan workshops, including bannock making and beadwork, will follow at the Lacombe Performing Arts Center from noon to 4. And happening in the community, nominations are open for the Lacombe County Farm Family of the Year Award. And tonight, there's a homestead fair at the Stettler Farmers Market from 4 to 7 p.m. Stay up to date with what matters to you and listen to Sunny 94 via the Central Alberta online app. In headlines, the Liberals have introduced a bill that aims to tighten privacy rules and regulations for companies handling the data of Canadians. Meanwhile, the CRTC sent warning letters to Bell and TELUS after new wireless fees were announced. And Calgary Flames co-owner Alvin Libin has died at age 95. Taking a look at sports, in the World Cup, all teams escaped with a point due to draws. Spain and Cape Verde tied at 0-0. Belgium and Egypt each put up one goal, so did Saudi Arabia and Uruguay. And Iran and New Zealand finished with a 2-2 game. For more local sports, head to centralalbertaonline.com.
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5: We're expecting rain today, possibly thunderstorms, wind gusts up to 70K and a high of 16. More rain tonight, possibly a thunderstorm, wind gusts up to 70K and low down to 9. Rain tomorrow with possibly an afternoon thunderstorm, wind gusts up to 50K and a high of 17. Sun and cloud in 17 for Thursday, sunshine in 20 on Friday. For 24/7 weather updates, stream the Windowmasters Red Deer online player at centralalbertaonline.com.
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0: Sunny 94, good morning. It's Tank Montana. Coming up this weekend, it's Father's Day. It's on Sunday, and I had a few texts from people, one from John and one from Nancy, saying, Tank, what's the weather going to be like this weekend? It looks like rain for Saturday and Sunday. And I know a lot of times for Father's Day, you tend to have a Father's Day barbecue or maybe do some outdoor activity. Usually mom or nan, we take out for a nice lunch, but it's usually Father's Day barbecues. And this weekend, 16 degrees, 60 to 70% chance of rain or showers. But we'll keep you up to date throughout the week. 24/7 weather updates. If you want to get them yourself, centralbertaonline.com or download the Central Alberta Online app.
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0: Sunny 94, good morning. It's Tank Montana coming up after 8 o'clock. We're going to speak to General Manager Patrick Fougere of Adrenaline Motors, the Sunny Cup 2026 champions with the Adrenaline Motors Hurricanes owner Tyson Chewy. Pretty excited about getting the win finally. Adrenaline Motors and Adrenaline Exotics, always part of the Sunny Cup. And we'll speak to Patrick after 8 o'clock. Maybe they're going to do some sort of Sunny Cup parade with all of those fabulous cars they have at Adrenaline. Gasoline, Ellie, and Red Deer. And Patrick coming up after 7 here on Sunny.
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0: Sunny 94, catching up with our good friend Eamon at Gull Lake Golf Course on the west side of Gull Lake. And with all this rain we've been having, Eamon, how's the course looking?
4: Well, you know, Tank, it's funny you asked me that question. It looks like the Emerald Isle now. It is so green.
0: So the conditions are perfect on the fairways. They are great, especially on the greens, and they are looking very Irish friendly.
4: They definitely are. The only little hiccup is we're trying to get the pump going to get the water out of the bunker. So lots of people are loving that the bunkers are out of play.
0: And last Saturday, you had Ernie's tournament. How did it go?
4: Ernie's tournament was very successful, Tank. He raised a bunch of money, and he done a wonderful job doing the fundraising himself. He puts a lot of effort into it, so I'd like to say thank you to Ernie out there.
0: He helps out the kids each and every year with his fantastic tournament. And of course, it doesn't happen without the volunteers and, of course, the golfers.
4: Well, you know what? The volunteers are very important, and I'd like to thank them too, Tank. And the golfers have a lot of fun.
0: Visit Gull Lake Golf Course on the west side of Gull Lake.
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1: Rain expected this morning with a risk of a thunderstorm and a high of 16. I'm Josiah Navratil with your local news, streaming now through the Central Alberta Online app. Wetaskiwin RCMP are asking for the public's help as they continue investigating a fire that destroyed the Memorial Arts Center.

0: Meanwhile, a Central Alberta Seniors organization is celebrating the purchase of a new transportation van after a successful community fundraising campaign. The Eckville Manor House Charitable Society recently raised $60,000 to replace a van that had been in service for more than 20 years. The vehicle is used daily to take residents to community events, helping seniors stay independent and connected. And the Lacombe Art Guild is inviting residents to grab their paint supplies and head outdoors later this weekend. A free two-day plein art painting weekend runs Saturday and Sunday from 10 a.m. to 4 p.m. with gathering locations at the Lacombe Memorial Center and Ellis Nature Center. Lacombe Art Guild President Savannah Lalonde explains the goal.
1: Plein art painting is where you go and you take all of your art supplies and you paint in the great outdoors. So essentially you are painting on the spot wherever you choose.
0: Participants can also enter their artwork into a follow-up show and sale for a $25 fee. And happening in the community, there's a Tiny Todd moccasin making with Samson Head Start at the new trailers from 10 a.m. to 3 p.m. It's for adults only, and you can register to take part. And Sylvan Lake is looking for public feedback on the town's 2027 budget. Don't miss a beat, stream us anywhere, download our Central Alberta online app. In other news, Mark Carney says Canada is ready to help restore shipping in the Strait of Hormuz if peace talks between the U.S. and Iran come to fruition. Meanwhile, the CRTC sent warning letters to Bell and Telus after new wireless fees were announced. And Calgary Flames co-owner Alvin Libin has died at age 95. Taking a look at sports, in the World Cup, all the Monday matches ended in a draw. Spain and Cape Verde tied 0-0, Belgium and Egypt matched each other with one goal apiece, so did Saudi Arabia and Uruguay, and Iran and New Zealand put up a 2-2 game. For more local sports, head to centralalbertaonline.com.
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6: We're expecting rain today, possibly thunderstorms, wind gusts up to 70K and a high of 16. More rain tonight, possibly a thunderstorm, wind gusts up to 70K and low down to 9. Rain tomorrow with possibly an afternoon thunderstorm. Wind gusts up to 50K and a high of 17. Sun and cloud in 17 for Thursday. Sunshine in 20 on Friday. For 24/7 weather updates, stream the Windowmasters Red Deer online player at centralalbertaonline.com.
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0: Sunny 94, good morning. It's Tank Montana. Once again, congratulations to our Sunny Cup 2026 winners, Adrenaline Motors, the Adrenaline Motors Hurricanes, beating the Jones Agency's Golden Knights in six games. Owner Tyson Chewy and General Manager Patrick Fougere, congratulations. You must be excited about this win.
1: Hey, thanks, Tank, and thanks for putting on the contest. That was a blast. Go Hurricanes.
0: You know, how amazing is it each and every year, Adrenaline Motors, Adrenaline Exotics takes part. I'm sure Tyson must be smiling ear to ear, finally getting the Sunny Cup win.
1: Yeah, he was pretty excited this morning to get the W after you gave me a call there. So that was awesome, Tank.
0: What kind of parade do you think we should do with some of those Lambos, Ferraris, maybe a Porsche, an Adrenaline Motors parade with the Sunny Cup would be a great idea.
1: Let's get them all out there. I think that is a great idea. Let's pitch it to Tyson here.
0: And of course, we're going to give away pizza for a year from BP's in Pinoca and Lacombe. A lot of people entering at the 16 different businesses that took part. Also at CentralAlbertaOnline.com. And of course, to the entire staff, Patrick, at Adrenaline Motors, congratulations once again. You guys must be very proud, and you will very soon display the Sunny Cup at Adrenaline Motors, Gasoline Alley in Red Deer.
1: Can't wait. No, the team couldn't be more excited here, and we knew we had a good team right away when we got the Hurricanes. I think Exotics got the Oilers, but yeah, it was awesome to get the win there.
0: Once again, thanks to all the 16 businesses taking part in the Sunny Cup 2026. Thanks to all of you who entered to win pizza for a year from BP's in Pinoca and Lacombe, and we'll announce the winner very, very soon on Sunny 94.
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0: 94. Good morning. 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It's Tank and Aaron and Duck Duck Jeep. 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

0: from the Central Alberta Online Newsroom, a sunny 94 news update. Pheasant Back Golf Course, Alberta's must-play hidden gem. Monday through Thursday, play 36 holes for the price of 18. Book up to 2 weeks in advance.
1: Rain expected this morning with a risk of a thunderstorm and a high of 16. 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The investigation continues into the June 6th fire that destroyed the Memorial Arts Center in Wetaskiwin. RCMP are seeking witnesses and any video footage from 50th Street between 51st and 52nd Avenue during the hours between 6:30 and 6:45 p.m. Anyone with information is encouraged to contact Wetaskiwin RCMP or Crime Stoppers as investigators work to determine the cause of the blaze. Meanwhile, two men have been charged following a string of armed robberies in Black Falls, Eckville, and Red Deer. RCMP say a joint investigation linked five robberies that took place between April and May, including incidents that involved firearms, bear spray, and stolen cash. Police lay 28 charges and say additional charges are pending. Search warrants were executed at four Red Deer homes, and both suspects remain in custody following court appearances in Red Deer. In Sundry, organizers have canceled this year's pro-rodeo parade, citing ongoing harassment directed at volunteers. The association says committee members became the target of abusive messages and online attacks following a controversial parade entry ruling. While the parade will no longer go ahead, organizers stress the decision is not political and confirm all other rodeo events will continue as scheduled. And Lacombe residents can take part in two events celebrating Indigenous culture ahead of National Indigenous Peoples Day. On Saturday, from 10:30 to 11:30, a plant walk and talk at the Woodland Sanctuary will explore traditional Indigenous knowledge of native plants. Lacombe Museum Executive Director Ryan Duchak tells us more about the speaker.
2: Claire Butterfly, who is a Cree knowledge keeper, artist, and educator, will be exploring history and doing some land-based learning there.
1: Indigenous artisan workshops, including bannock making and beadwork, will follow at the Lacombe Performing Arts Center from noon to 4. And happening in the community, nominations are open for the Lacombe County Farm Family of the Year Award. And tonight, there's a homestead fair at the Stettler Farmers Market from 4 to 7 p.m. Stay up to date with what matters to you and listen to Sunny 94 via the Central Alberta online app. In headlines, the Liberals have introduced a bill that aims to tighten privacy rules and regulations for companies handling the data of Canadians. Meanwhile, the CRTC sent warning letters to Bell and TELUS after new wireless fees were announced. And Calgary Flames co-owner Alvin Libin has died at age 95. Taking a look at sports, in the World Cup, all teams escaped with a point due to draws. Spain and Cape Verde tied at 0-0. Belgium and Egypt each put up one goal, so did Saudi Arabia and Uruguay. And Iran and New Zealand finished with a 2-2 game. For more local sports, head to centralalbertaonline.com.
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5: We're expecting rain today, possibly thunderstorms, wind gusts up to 70K and a high of 16. More rain tonight, possibly a thunderstorm, wind gusts up to 70K and low down to 9. Rain tomorrow with possibly an afternoon thunderstorm, wind gusts up to 50K and a high of 17. Sun and cloud in 17 for Thursday, sunshine in 20 on Friday. For 24/7 weather updates, stream the Windowmasters Red Deer online player at centralalbertaonline.com.
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0: Sunny 94, good morning. It's the Sunrise Show. It's Tank Montana. We are home of the Workplace Lunch with the Eastside Eatery in Lacombe. The gang at Gascan in Red Deer had their incredible lunch this week. You could be having it as well. Let us know where you're located, the name of the business. 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

0: decision that sparked strong public reaction. Despite attempts to address concerns and move forward, organizers say the hostile environment made it impossible to safely deliver the community event. Meanwhile, a Central Alberta seniors organization is celebrating the purchase of a new transportation van after a successful community fundraising campaign. The Eckville Manor House Charitable Society recently raised $60,000 to replace a van that had been in service for more than 20 years. The vehicle is used daily to take residents to community events, helping seniors stay independent and connected. And the Lacombe Art Guild is inviting residents to grab their paint supplies and head outdoors later this weekend. A free two-day plein art painting weekend runs Saturday and Sunday from 10 a.m. to 4 p.m. with gathering locations at the Lacombe Memorial Center and Ellis Nature Center. Lacombe Art Guild President Savannah Lalonde explains the goal.
1: Plein art painting is where you go and you take all of your art supplies and you paint in the great outdoors. So essentially you are painting on the spot wherever you choose.
0: Participants can also enter their artwork into a follow-up show and sale for a $25 fee. And happening in the community, there's a Tiny Todd moccasin making with Samson Head Start at the new trailers from 10 a.m. to 3 p.m. It's for adults only, and you can register to take part. And Sylvan Lake is looking for public feedback on the town's 2027 budget. Don't miss a beat, stream us anywhere, download our Central Alberta online app. In other news, Mark Carney says Canada is ready to help restore shipping in the Strait of Hormuz if peace talks between the U.S. and Iran come to fruition. Meanwhile, the CRTC sent warning letters to Bell and Telus after new wireless fees were announced. And Calgary Flames co-owner Alvin Libin has died at age 95. Taking a look at sports, in the World Cup, all the Monday matches ended in a draw. Spain and Cape Verde tied 0-0, Belgium and Egypt matched each other with one goal apiece, so did Saudi Arabia and Uruguay, and Iran and New Zealand put up a 2-2 game. For more local sports, head to centralalbertaonline.com.
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3: We're expecting rain today, possibly thunderstorms, wind gusts up to 70K and a high of 16. More rain tonight, possibly a thunderstorm, wind gusts up to 70K and low down to 9. Rain tomorrow with possibly an afternoon thunderstorm, wind gusts up to 50K and a high of 17. Sun and cloud in 17 for Thursday, sunshine in 20 on Friday. For 24/7 weather updates, stream the Windowmasters Red Deer online player at centralalbertaonline.com.
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0: 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How often in a week do you go to the grocery store?
1: Generally once, but twice if there's that craving.
0: Like, do you do a big, full shop each and every week? Is it on a specific day?
1: Usually Sunday nights, because less people, quieter. Yeah.
0: Okay.
1: And right now, medium-sized shop, not getting too many ingredients, getting food.
0: I kind of go on a Monday to do my shop for the week. And then, yeah, if you're cooking something on the weekend, like this past weekend, my friend and I did this big feast of dinner of Greek salad and salmon and asparagus and vino and everything. Like, it was a really awesome dinner. So good that we repeated it the next day, but I had to go buy more salmon. So I went to the grocery store 3 times last week.
1: That's not too bad, though. You needed that one item just to create the whole meal experience.
0: How often in a week do you go to the grocery store? That's your question of the day with Mr. Mike's in Sylvan.
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0: 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Rock or recline with Sims Furniture in Red Deer at the end of this month. 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Or recline with Eric Clapton. 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As we said, all votes in to win that Sims recliner at the end of this month. Adam Hamilton will play the winning song today after 5 here on Sunny.
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0: Sunny 94. Good Tuesday morning. It's Tank and my buddy Terry from Turbo Brothers. The Stanley Cup wrapped up on Sunday. Carolina beating Vegas in six games. Now we look at the Oilers. A lot of rumors since last week of Mike Babcock coming to coach the Oilers. Darnell Nurse now wanting a trade. I don't think you mind the fact that Darnell Nurse might not be with the Oilers this coming season.
1: No, I think I'm going to be okay with that, but he has a no-trade clause, so he has waived it, and he's submitted, I think, a list of like five teams that he would waive it to go to. Now, unless four of them five teams are in the AHL, I don't think he's going anywhere, Tay.
0: And a bit of controversy about Babcock possibly coming to coach the Oilers. What do you think about that?
1: Well, I don't know if there's some sort of funny game Oilers ownership is playing, because you look at their previous coaches. You got Chris Knobloch, Jay Woodcroft, Dave Tippett, Ken Hitchcock, and now Mike Babcock. So maybe I'm reading into it too much, but it seems pretty funny to me.
0: If you had a pick as an Oilers fan of who would coach, I know you kind of like Cassidy, who was with Vegas. Who would you pick?
1: Well, little birdie has it that Tortorella is not returning to Vegas. After the season, he is supposed to be done there. Who knows if that's going to actually happen? If that's the case, get Tortorella, and quick. But if not, Cassidy, and a lot of people are actually talking about Sutter, so that could be pretty neat, too.
0: And that would be Daryl Sutter.
1: Yes, absolutely.
0: Legend in Alberta, Stanley Cup winner in L.A., that wouldn't be a bad choice.
1: I would be all for that, because at the end of the day, when it comes to coaching, they need a coach that is going to hold the players accountable when they're on the ice. So, and they haven't had that the last couple coaches, kind of the inmates ran the asylum, right? So now we need a coach that's going to take over just like Tortorella did in Vegas. And look what happened. On the verge of not making the playoffs, and they go to Game 6 of the Cup Final. That's what a good coach can do.
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0: Miss Jerry Rafferty right down the line, and the music you grew up with, Sunny 94, all part of your midday show brought to you by L.A. Carpet and Tile. And I hope you're having a great day so far. Coming up, of course, we will talk about Duck Duck Jeep, your chance to win tickets for Rock and Thunder as well. And time for today's trivia, not a contest. Let's just see how smart you are. My question today is Canadian geography. We're going back to that class. And the question is, what city is the furthest west in Canada? What city is the furthest west in Canada? I've got your answer coming up, Sunday 94.
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0: More music, more memories, Sunday 94. Phil Collins and Two Hearts, part of your midday show for L.A. Carpet and Tile. We'll take a look at your forecast coming up in just a second. You may want to plug your ears for part of that. Time for the answer to today's trivia. I asked the question, what city is the furthest west in Canada? And a lot of you may have thought Vancouver because it's right on the coast, but actually the coast kind of juts out towards the west. So the answer would be Dawson City, Yukon, is the furthest west city in Canada.
1: And now we know.
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0: And a look at our forecast. Rain off and on throughout the rest of today. Chance of a thunderstorm. Wind gusts to 70 at times with a high of 18. More showers overnight down to 10. Showers 17 tomorrow, then a mix of sun and cloud and 18 for Thursday. 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

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Sunday 94 again brought to you by L.A. Carpet and Tile. 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

0: It's Blue Rodeo and the music you grew up with, Sunny 94. 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Coming up July 11th and 12th to the Exhibition Lands Racetrack in Edmonton. It's Rock and Thunder 2026. I remember last year, a lot of people had such a good time at this festival. This year, it's got Creed, 3 Days Grace, The Glorious Sons, Buck Cherry, Biff Naked, and a whole bunch of other bands as well. 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
0: And a look at our forecast, showers and rain off and on throughout the rest of today. Wind gusts to 50 at times and a high around 18. Cloudy overnight down to 10. More showers tomorrow. 17 will be our high. 18 for Thursday and then sunny and 20 for Friday. 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

0: It's the Doobies taking it to the streets and the music you grew up with. 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Carpet and Tile. We've got your Sims Furniture Rock and Recline choices up. 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I like these ones today. Daddy Cool from Boney M. Or Wonderful Tonight, Eric Clapton. Which one do you want to hear? Let us know. Adam will play the winning song just after 5.
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0: It's Fleetwood Mac, Seven Wonders, and the music you grew up with, Sunday 94. Well, we're all done the NHL this year, of course. We had the Hurricanes as the winners, beating the Golden Knights in six games. But is there ever an off season? We've got the big draft coming up. And actually, Daxon Rudolph from Lacombe area is preparing to be drafted. They are going to have a draft watch party coming up on Friday the 26th at Lacombe Curling Rink. If you'd like to join them for that, that'd be pretty exciting for sure. And all the details on that story, and of course, all other local sports and local news, you can find at CentralAlbertaOnline.com.
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0: And a look at our forecast, rain off and on throughout the rest of today. Chance of a thunderstorm, wind gust to 70 at times with a high of 18. More showers overnight down to 10. Showers 17 tomorrow, then a mix of sun and cloud and 18 for Thursday. 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

That's Quarter Flash, Harden My Heart, and the music you grew up with, Sunny 94. Coming up, your rock and roll show classic, and a guy born in this day, 1949, named Pepe Castro. I'll tell you what band he was a part of, and play a top five song from them.

Jeff Healey Band and the music you grew up with, Sunny 94, and time for your rock and roll show classic, brought to you by Rod, the sales boss, and all the staff at Rocky Mountain Dodge, of course, supplying our summer cruiser this year. You can't miss it. 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Okay, we go back now to 1949. A guy by the name of Pepe Castro would be born. He would have a top five song. In fact, the group he was in, they're at the forefront of the psychedelic music trend starting in 1966. This song would go top five. The band is called the Blues Magoos. And here's We Ain't Got Nothing Yet.

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1: Canada remains free of African swine fever, but the disease continues to spread in other parts of the world. An outbreak in Canada would have serious consequences. Canada has finalized a new African swine fever zoning agreement with Japan, aimed at protecting a critical export market for pork producers. Federal Agriculture Minister Heath MacDonald says the deal ensures exports can continue from disease-free areas in the event of an outbreak. With the addition of Japan, Canada now has African swine fever zoning arrangements in place with 8 export markets, including the United States, European Union, Singapore, Hong Kong, Vietnam, the United Arab Emirates, and the Philippines. Together, those markets account for nearly 69% of Canada's pork export value. For Golden West, I'm Glendalee Allen-Mossler.
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2: Periods of rain with a risk of a thunderstorm and a high of 16. 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Environment Canada has issued a severe thunderstorm watch for parts of Central Alberta. Forecasters say conditions are favorable for severe storms in the afternoon and evening, with the potential for large hail, damaging wind gusts, heavy rainfall, and even a slight risk of a tornado. Residents are encouraged to monitor weather conditions and be prepared for rapidly changing forecasts. Meanwhile, the investigation continues into the June 6th fire that destroyed the Memorial Arts Center in Wetaskiwin. RCMP are seeking witnesses and any video footage from 50th Street between 51st and 52nd Avenue between 6:30 and 6:45 p.m. Anyone with information is encouraged to contact Wetaskiwin RCMP or Crime Stoppers. In Lacombe, parents, grandparents, and caregivers can get expert help with child car seat safety next month. A free car seat clinic is being held July 9th at the Lacombe

0: that families would be faced with these types of choices month after month.
1: The event takes place at the YMCA Northside Community Center gym from 8:30 to noon. And Happen takes place at the YMCA Northside Community Center gym from 8:30 to noon. And happening in the community, the Sylvan Lake Municipal Library has an anime night from 5 to 7 p.m. for those 13 and above. And tomorrow, the Eckville Municipal Library has tiny readers from 10:30 to 11 a.m. for ages 0 to 6. News on the go, download the Central Alberta online app. In headlines, the Indigenous Service Minister says the Liberal government's new First Nations water bill will advance the critical work of addressing long-term drinking water advisories. Meanwhile, world leaders discussed the war in Ukraine during the G7 summit, and Hockey Night in Canada won't return to CBC next season. Turning to sports, in baseball, the Blue Jays played the Red Sox at 4:45. In local play, the Sylvan Lake Gulls take on the Fort McMurray Giants at 7:05. Turning to hockey, the Red Deer Vipers have hired Bob Rutz as the new head coach, and Calgary Flames co-owner Alvin Libin has died at age 95. For more local sports, head to centralalbertaonline.com.
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4: And a look at our forecast, rain off and on throughout the rest of today. Chance of a thunderstorm, wind gust to 70 at times with a high of 18. More showers overnight down to 10. Showers 17 tomorrow, then a mix of sun and cloud and 18 for Thursday. 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

0: It's the cars and the music you grew up with, Sunny 94 in your noon hour now, and getting closer and closer to summer holidays. Kids, some of them still in school and getting out for lunch, so make sure you're slowing down in playground and school zones. Coming up, we've got your Mr. Mike Sylvan-like question of the day.
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0: As Toronto starts telling the truth in the music you grew up with, Sunday 94, every weekday we put up your Mr. Mike Sylvan Lake question of the day. You're shot to win yourself a $25 gift card from them. 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But I'd say, on average, about three times a week. 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
0: And a look at our forecast, rain off and on throughout the rest of today. Chance of a thunderstorm, wind gust to 70 at times with a high of 18. More showers overnight down to 10. Showers 17 tomorrow, then a mix of sun and cloud and 18 for Thursday. 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

0: Yes, Frozen Ghost, dream come true. In the music you grew up with, Sunny 94. We have Duck Duck Jeep all summer long. 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
0: And a look at our forecast, showers and rain off and on throughout the rest of today. Wind gusts to 50 at times and a high around 18. Cloudy overnight down to 10. More showers tomorrow, 17 will be our high, 18 for Thursday, and then sunny and 20 for Friday. 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

0: that every Wednesday, Sunday 94, very proud to be a part of Lacombe Performing Arts Center and their Music in the Park. So what happens every Wednesday? Head on down to the Lacombe Memorial Center. Of course, it's off 50th Ave. Bring your lawn chairs, your picnic blankets, and just a whole lot of fun. Great music. And they always have the little mini market before, but the actual concert starts at 6:30 and the whole family can enjoy that. Looks like, well, according to the forecast, might be a little rainy again tomorrow. Fingers crossed it's not. But if it is rainy, they always move it indoors to St. Andrew's United Church. So lots going on. And scheduled to hit the stage will be Bobby Goss. You can check out a full schedule as well at centralalbertaonline.com.
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0: It's Michael Jackson and The Way You Make Me Feel and the music you grew up with, Sunny 94. Normally this time of the day, we're doing a Sunny Cup update. And I tell you what, it's over. Sunny Cup winner, of course, has been announced. And congratulations to Tyson Chewy from Adrenaline Motors with the Hurricanes. He was the winner. We will be making that draw, by the way, for that pizza for a year from Boston Pizza and Panola Combs. So if you've entered, cross your fingers. We could be calling your name real soon.
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0: Again, our forecast, rain off and on throughout the rest of today. Chance of a thunderstorm, wind gust to 70 at times with a high of 18. More showers overnight down to 10. Showers 17 tomorrow, then a mix of sun and cloud and 18 for Thursday. 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

It's Four Non Blondes. What's up? And the music you grew up with, Sunday 94. That's such a fun sing along song. You ever been at a bar when the band does a cover of that? Everyone just sings along to it. It's, well, that's a classic, right? Okay, we are into your midday show brought to you by our friends at LA Carpet and Towel, serving Central Alberta for over 35 years. Find him in North Lacombe, just off Highway 2A. Here's ABBA SOS.

0: More music, more memories. Sunny 94, Barney Benthal and A Crime Against Love. And that wraps it up for me for tonight. What am I going to do? No hockey tonight to watch? Maybe are the Jays playing? I've been kind of into World Cup soccer as well, watching that a little bit. So not usually a huge soccer fan or football. But it's been fun seeing some of these other countries play, so I might do some of that. And while you have some time, head over to CentralAlbertaOnline.com, enter for Sunny Seats, and of course your chance to win tickets for the July 11th, 12th Rock and Thunder concert with Creed, 3 Days Grace, Biff Naked, and many more. I'll make that draw coming up on Friday.
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0: Look, Canada, forecast showers and rain off and on throughout the rest of today. Wind gusts to 50 at times and a high around 18. Cloudy overnight down to 10. More showers tomorrow, 17 will be our high. 18 for Thursday and then sunny and 20 for Friday. 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
1: Periods of rain with a risk of a thunderstorm and a low of 9. I'm Josiah Navarro with your local news, streaming now through the Central Alberta Online app. A severe thunderstorm watch is in effect for much of Central Alberta. Environment Canada is warning that storms may develop later today and could bring strong winds, large hail, and heavy rain. Residents are encouraged to monitor weather conditions and be prepared for rapidly changing forecasts. Alberta's government has appointed an advisory panel and commissioned the University of Calgary's School of Public Policy to study the potential economic impacts of Alberta leaving Canada. The independent report will examine transition costs, economic effects, potential savings, and risks ahead of the October 19th referendum. A final report is expected later this summer, with officials saying it will help Albertans make an informed decision before voting. Meanwhile, the 2026 Sundry Pro Rodeo Parade has been canceled after organizers say volunteers faced weeks of online harassment and personal attacks. The Sundry Pro Rodeo and Race Association says the controversy stemmed from a parade entry decision that sparked strong public reaction. Despite attempts to address concerns and move forward, organizers say the hostile environment made it impossible to safely deliver the community event. And Lacombe residents can take part in two events celebrating Indigenous culture ahead of National Indigenous Peoples Day. On Saturday, from 10:30 to 11:30, a plant walk and talk at the Woodland Sanctuary will explore traditional Indigenous knowledge of native plants. Lacombe Museum Executive Director Ryan Duchak tells us about the speaker.
2: Claire Butterfly, who is a Cree knowledge keeper, artist, and educator, will be exploring history and doing some land-based learning there.
1: Indigenous artisan workshops, including bannock making and beadwork, will follow at the Lacombe Performing Arts Center from noon to 4. And happening in the community, the Lacombe Legion has darts from 7 to 9 p.m. for only $10 per person. And tomorrow, Penhold FCSS has a playgroup for ages 0 to 6 from 9 a.m. to 11 a.m. at Memorial Hall. Turning to headlines, the Indigenous Service Minister says the Liberal government's new First Nations water bill will advance the critical work of addressing long-term drinking water advisories. Meanwhile, the CRTC sent warning letters to Bell and TELUS after new wireless fees were announced, and Hockey Night in Canada won't return to CBC next season. At home, at work, in your car, listen to your local news and our entire playlist via the Central Alberta online app.
3: Taking a look at sports, the Toronto Blue Jays are in action every single day for the rest of the month of June. They start a six-game road swing, starting with the Boston Red Sox tonight for three games, and then off to Chicago to face the Cubs on the weekend. In local baseball, the Sylvan Lake Gulls are scheduled to face the Fort McMurray Giants tonight and tomorrow at Gulls Field. Weather

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1: Periods of rain with thunderstorms right into the evening. Watch out for severe thunderstorms with that. A high of 16 this afternoon and a low of 9 overnight tonight. Rain should end near noon tomorrow. Still a chance of showers in the afternoon, though, and a high of 17. A mix of sun and cloud and 17 for Thursday. Sunshine and 20 for Friday. Rain rolling in Friday night and lasting into Saturday with a high of 13. Get your latest weather forecast by streaming the Windowmasters Red Deer online player at centralalbertaonline.com and the Central Alberta online app.
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0: 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How do you want to wrap up your work day today? Do you want to rock today with this one? It's Boney M and Daddy Cool, or would you like to recline with this one?
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0: Maybe Eric Clapton and some lovey-dovey music for you this afternoon and wonderful tonight. 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
0: Periods of rain with thunderstorms right into the evening. Watch out for severe thunderstorms with that. A high of 16 this afternoon and a low of 9 overnight tonight. Rain should end near noon tomorrow. Still a chance of showers in the afternoon, though, and a high of 17. A mix of sun and cloud and 17 for Thursday, sunshine and 20 for Friday. Rain rolling in Friday night and lasting into Saturday with a high of 13. Get your latest weather forecast by streaming the Windowmasters Red Deer online player at centralalbertaonline.com and the Central Alberta online app.
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0: Periods of rain with thunderstorms right into the evening. Watch out for severe thunderstorms with that. A high of 16 this afternoon and a low of 9 overnight tonight. Rain should end near noon tomorrow. Still a chance of showers in the afternoon, though, and a high of 17. A mix of sun and cloud and 17 for Thursday. Sunshine and 20 for Friday. Rain rolling in Friday night and lasting into Saturday with a high of 13. Get your latest weather forecast by streaming the Windowmasters Red Deer online player at centralalbertaonline.com and the Central Alberta Online app.
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0: 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Heading to 3 o'clock, we've got Bonnie Raitt on the way before news with Josiah at 3. 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
2: Periods of rain with a risk of a thunderstorm and a low of 9. 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Environment Canada has issued a severe thunderstorm watch for parts of Central Alberta. Forecasters say conditions are favorable for severe storms in the afternoon and evening, with the potential for large hail, damaging wind gusts, heavy rainfall, and even a slight risk of a tornado. Residents are encouraged to monitor weather conditions and be prepared for rapidly changing forecasts. Meanwhile, the investigation continues into the June 6th fire that destroyed the Memorial Arts Center in Wetaskiwin. RCMP are seeking witnesses and any video footage from 50th Street between 51st and 52nd Avenue between 6:30 and 6:45 p.m. Anyone with information is encouraged to contact Wetaskiwin RCMP or Crime Stoppers. In Lacombe, parents, grandparents, and caregivers can get expert help with child car seat safety next month. A free car seat clinic is being held July 9th at the Lacombe Memorial Center parking lot, where certified technicians will inspect seats and provide guidance on proper installation and harness use. Organizers say the goal is to improve child passenger safety and give caregivers confidence. And community members are being invited to step into the shoes of someone living in poverty during a special simulation in Red Deer tomorrow. Hosted by the Central Alberta Poverty Reduction Alliance and United Way Central Alberta, the event will challenge participants to make difficult decisions involving food, bills, and housing. United Way Central Alberta CEO Chelsea O'Donoghue shares feedback from prior events.
3: Can be anywhere from I had no idea that children lived in poverty in Camrose, for instance, or that families would be faced with these types of choices month after month.
2: The event takes place at the YMCA Northside Community Center gym from 8:30 to noon. And happening in the community, the Sylvan Lake Municipal Library has an anime night from 5 to 7 p.m. for those 13 and above. And tomorrow, the Eckville Municipal Library has tiny readers from 10:30 to 11 a.m. for ages 0 to 6. In headlines, the Indigenous Service Minister says the Liberal government's new First Nations water bill will advance the critical work of addressing long-term drinking water advisories. Meanwhile, world leaders discussed the war in Ukraine during the G7 summit, and Hockey Night in Canada won't return to CBC next season. News on the go, download the Central Alberta online app.
4: Taking a look at sports, the Toronto Blue Jays are in action every single day for the rest of the month of June. They start a six-game road swing, starting with the Boston Red Sox tonight for three games, and then off to Chicago to face the Cubs on the weekend. In local baseball, the Sylvan Lake Gulls are scheduled to face the Fort McMurray Giants tonight and tomorrow at Gulls Field, weather-dependent, of course. They'll then hit the Brooks on Thursday and Friday to face the Bombers. And finally, FIFA World Cup group stage action continues today. France is facing Senegal this afternoon, followed by Iraq versus Norway. Argentina will take on Algeria this evening, and Austria faces Jordan tonight. Next action for the Canadians is on Thursday as they face Qatar in Vancouver at 4 o'clock. That's a look at sports. 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
4: Periods of rain with thunderstorms right into the evening. Watch out for severe thunderstorms with that. A high of 16 this afternoon and a low of 9 overnight tonight. Rain should end near noon tomorrow. Still a chance of showers in the afternoon, though, and a high of 17. A mix of sun and cloud and 17 for Thursday, sunshine and 20 for Friday. Rain rolling in Friday night and lasting into Saturday with a high of 13. Get your latest weather forecast Parcast by streaming the Windowmasters Red Deer online player at centralalbertaonline.com and the Central Alberta Online app.

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0: 5440 and I Go Blind. It's Sunny 94 and your ride home for Longhorn Industrial and Safety Supplies. My name is Adam Hamilton. Sunny Cup wrapped up on Sunday. Tank Montana this morning had a chance to catch up with our winners.
1: Once again, congratulations to our Sunny Cup 2026 winners, Adrenaline Motors, the Adrenaline Motors Hurricanes, beating the Jones Agency's Golden Knights in six games. Owner Tyson Chewy and General Manager Patrick Fougere, congratulations. You must be excited about this win.
2: Hey, thanks, Tank, and thanks for putting on the contest. That was a blast. Go Hurricanes.
1: You know, how amazing is it each and every year Adrenaline Motors, Adrenaline Exotics takes part. I'm sure Tyson must be smiling ear to ear, finally getting the Sunny Cup win.
2: Yeah, he was pretty excited this morning to get the W after you gave me a call there. So that was awesome, Tank.
1: What kind of parade do you think we should do with some of those Lambos, Ferraris, maybe a Porsche? An Adrenaline Motors parade with the Sunny Cup would be a great idea.
2: Let's get them all out there. I think that is a great idea. Let's pitch it to Tyson here.
1: And of course, we're going to give away pizza for a year from BP's in Pinoca and Lacombe. A lot of people entering at the 16 different businesses that took part. Also at CentralAlbertaOnline.com. And of course, to the entire staff, Patrick, at Adrenaline Motors, congratulations once again. You guys must be very proud. And you will very soon display the Sunny Cup at Adrenaline Motors, Gasoline Alley in Red Deer.
2: Can't wait. No, the team couldn't be more excited here. And we knew we had a good team right away when we got the Hurricanes. I think Exotics got the Oilers. But yeah, it was awesome to get the win there.
1: Once again, thanks to all the 16 businesses taking part in the Sunny Cup 2026. Thanks to all of you who entered to win pizza for a year from BP's in Pinoca and Lacombe. And we'll announce the winner very, very soon on Sunny 94.
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0: Periods of rain with thunderstorms right into the evening. Watch out for severe thunderstorms with that. A high of 16 this afternoon and a low of 9 overnight tonight. Rain should end near noon tomorrow. Still a chance of showers in the afternoon, though, and a high of 17. A mix of sun and cloud and 17 for Thursday. Sunshine and 20 for Friday. Rain rolling in Friday night and lasting into Saturday with a high of 13. Get your latest weather forecast by streaming the Windowmasters Red Deer online player at centralalbertaonline.com and the Central Alberta online app.
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First, here's Tom Petty, and Don't Do Me Like That. It's Sunny 94.

0: It's the music you grew up with. 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
0: Periods of rain with thunderstorms right into the evening. Watch out for severe thunderstorms with that. A high of 16 this afternoon and a low of 9 overnight tonight. Rain should end near noon tomorrow. Still a chance of showers in the afternoon, though, and a high of 17. A mix of sun and cloud and 17 for Thursday. Sunshine and 20 for Friday. Rain rolling in Friday night and lasting into Saturday with a high of 13. Get your latest weather forecast by streaming the Windowmasters Red Deer online player at CentralAlbertaOnline.com and the Central Alberta Online app.
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2: Periods of rain with a risk of a thunderstorm and a low of 9. I'm Josiah Navratil with your local news, streaming now through the Central Alberta Online app. A severe thunderstorm watch is in effect for much of Central Alberta. Environment Canada is warning that storms may develop later today and could bring strong winds, large hail, and heavy rain. Residents are encouraged to monitor weather conditions and be prepared for rapidly changing forecasts. Alberta's government has appointed an advisory panel and commissioned the University of Calgary's School of Public Policy to study the potential economic impacts of Alberta leaving Canada. The independent report will examine transition costs, economic effects, potential savings, and risks ahead of the October 19th referendum. A final report is expected later this summer, with officials saying it will help Albertans make an informed decision before voting. Meanwhile, the 2026 Sundry Pro Rodeo Parade has been canceled after organizers say volunteers faced weeks of online harassment and personal attacks. The Sundry Pro Rodeo and Race Association says the controversy stemmed from a parade entry decision that sparked strong public reaction. Despite attempts to address concerns and move forward, organizers say the hostile environment made it impossible to safely deliver the community event. And Lacombe residents can take part in two events celebrating Indigenous culture ahead of National Indigenous Peoples Day. On Saturday, from 10:30 to 11:30, a plant walk and talk at the Woodland Sanctuary will explore traditional Indigenous knowledge of native plants. Lacombe Museum Executive Director Ryan Duchak tells us about the speaker.
3: Claire Butterfly, who is a Cree knowledge keeper, artist, and educator, will be exploring history and doing some land-based learning there.
2: Indigenous artisan workshops, including bannock making and beadwork, will follow at the Lacombe Performing Arts Center from noon to 4. And happening in the community, the Lacombe Legion has darts from 7 to 9 p.m. for only $10 per person. And tomorrow, Penhold FCSS has a playgroup for ages 0 to 6 from 9 a.m. to 11 a.m. at Memorial Hall. Turning to headlines, the Indigenous Service Minister says the Liberal government's new First Nations water bill will advance the critical work of addressing long-term drinking water advisories. Meanwhile, the CRTC sent warning letters to Bell and TELUS after new wireless fees were announced, and Hockey Night in Canada won't return to CBC next season. At home, at work, in your car, listen to your local news and our entire playlist via the Central Alberta online app.
4: Taking a look at sports, the Toronto Blue Jays are in action every single day for the rest of the month of June. They start a six-game road swing, starting with the Boston Red Sox tonight for three games, and then off to Chicago to face the Cubs on the weekend. In local baseball, the Sylvan Lake Gulls are scheduled to face the Fort McMurray Giants tonight and tomorrow at Gulls Field, weather dependent of course. They'll then hit the Brooks on Thursday and Friday to face the Bombers. And finally, FIFA World Cup group stage action continues today. France is facing Senegal this afternoon, followed by Iraq versus Norway. Argentina will take on Algeria this evening, and Austria faces Jordan tonight. Next action for the Canadians is on Thursday as they face Qatar in Vancouver at 4 o'clock. That's a look at sports. 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
4: Rain continuing this evening. Watch out for thunderstorms with that as well, and a low of 9. Periods of rain should end tomorrow. Still a good chance of showers, though, in the afternoon here and there with a high of 17. A mix of sun and cloud and 17 for Thursday. Sunshine for Friday with a high of 20, but periods of rain rolling in that night and continuing into Saturday with a high of 13. Get your latest weather forecast by streaming the Windowmasters Red Deer online player at centralalbertaonline.com and the Central Alberta online app.
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0: 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So congratulations, Yvonne. Big shout out to Yvonne. 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And that could be you next month. 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You can enter online for the Sunny 94 Workplace Lunch. 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
0: Rain continuing this evening. Watch out for thunderstorms with that as well. At a low of 9. Periods of rain should end tomorrow. Still a good chance of showers, though, in the afternoon here and there with a high of 17. A mix of sun and cloud and 17 for Thursday. Sunshine for Friday with a high of 20. But periods of rain rolling in that night and continuing into Saturday with a high of 13. Get your latest weather forecast by streaming the Windowmasters Red Deer online player at centralalbertaonline.com and the Central Alberta online app.
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We'll play the winning song after 5 o'clock. Bare Naked Ladies on the way. First, here's KC and the Sunshine Band. That's the way. I like it. It's Sunny 94.

0: 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That'd be a great vehicle to be rolling into the wintertime and the autumn time with when we give that away in September. 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Owen, our summer cruiser guy, is out in that awesome Ram 1500 that he'll be driving around all summer long at different locations throughout central Alberta. 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And we will pick a daily qualifier from there for the final draw, plus a winner of two tickets to go to Callaway Park in Calgary. And today's winner is Joey Smith. Congratulations, Joey. 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All the details you need at centralalbertaonline.com and the Central Alberta Online app.
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0: Rain continuing this evening. Watch out for thunderstorms with that as well. And a low of 9. Periods of rain should end tomorrow. Still a good chance of showers, though, in the afternoon here and there with a high of 17. A mix of sun and cloud and 17 for Thursday. Sunshine for Friday with a high of 20. But periods of rain rolling in that night and continuing into Saturday with a high of 13. Get your latest weather forecast by streaming the Windowmasters Red Deer online player at centralalbertaonline.com and the Central Alberta online app.
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0: And you can catch songs like that every Sunday morning on the Rock and Roll Show, brought to you by Rocky Mountain Dodge. All the best from the 50s and 60s from 8 till 10. That's one of them, the Beach Boys and Barbara Ann. 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On our way to 5 o'clock, we got your AgriFlash update in a moment. News with Josiah at 5 and the winner of Sims Furniture Rock or Recline for today. 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We'll find out after 5.
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2: Canada remains free of African swine fever, but the disease continues to spread in other parts of the world. An outbreak in Canada would have serious consequences. Canada has finalized a new African swine fever zoning agreement with Japan, aimed at protecting a critical export market for pork producers. Federal Agriculture Minister Heath MacDonald says the deal ensures exports can continue from disease-free areas in the event of an outbreak. With the addition of Japan, Canada now has African swine fever zoning arrangements in place with 8 export markets, including the United States, European Union, Singapore, Hong Kong, Vietnam, the United Arab Emirates, and the Philippines. Together, those markets account for nearly 69% of Canada's pork export value. For Golden West, I'm Glendalee Allen Mosler.
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2: Periods of rain with a risk of a thunderstorm and a low of 9. 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Environment Canada has issued a severe thunderstorm watch for parts of Central Alberta. Forecasters say conditions are favorable for severe storms in the afternoon and evening, with the potential for large hail, damaging wind gusts, heavy rainfall, and even a slight risk of a tornado. Residents are encouraged to monitor weather conditions and be prepared for rapidly changing forecasts. Meanwhile, the investigation continues into the June 6th fire that destroyed the Memorial Arts Center in Wetaskiwin. RCMP are seeking witnesses and any video footage from 50th Street between 51st and 52nd Avenue between 6:30 and 6:45 p.m. Anyone with information is encouraged to contact Wetaskiwin RCMP or Crime Stoppers. In Lacombe, parents, grandparents, and caregivers can get expert help with child car seat safety next month. A free car seat clinic is being held July 9th at the Lacombe Memorial Center parking lot, where certified technicians will inspect seats and provide guidance on proper installation and harness use. Organizers say the goal is to improve child passenger safety and give caregivers confidence. And community members are being invited to step into the shoes of someone living in poverty during a special simulation in Red Deer tomorrow. Hosted by the Central Alberta Poverty Reduction Alliance and United Way Central Alberta, the event will challenge participants to make difficult decisions involving food, bills, and housing. United Way Central Alberta CEO Chelsea O'Donoghue shares feedback from prior events.
3: Can be anywhere from I had no idea that children lived in poverty in Camrose, for instance, or that families would be faced with these types of choices month after month.
2: The event takes place at the YMCA Northside Community Center gym from 8:30 to noon. And happening in the community, the Sylvan Lake Municipal Library has an anime night from 5 to 7 p.m. for those 13 and above. And tomorrow, the Eckville Municipal Library has tiny readers from 10:30 to 11 a.m. for ages 0 to 6. In headlines, the Indigenous Service Minister says the Liberal government's new First Nations water bill will advance the critical work of addressing long-term drinking water advisories. Meanwhile, world leaders discussed the war in Ukraine during the G7 summit, and Hockey Night in Canada won't return to CBC next season. News on the go, download the Central Alberta online app.
4: Taking a look at sports, the Toronto Blue Jays are in action every single day for the rest of the month of June. They start a six-game road swing, starting with the Boston Red Sox tonight for three games, and then off to Chicago to face the Cubs on the weekend. In local baseball, the Sylvan Lake Gulls are scheduled to face the Fort McMurray Giants tonight and tomorrow at Gulls Field, weather-dependent, of course. They'll then hit the Brooks on Thursday and Friday to face the Bombers. And finally, FIFA World Cup group stage action continues today. France is facing Senegal this afternoon, followed by Iraq versus Norway. Argentina will take on Algeria this evening, and Austria faces Jordan tonight. Next action for the Canadians is on Thursday as they face Qatar in Vancouver at 4 o'clock. That's a look at sports. Local sports at our website, centralalbertaonline.com, and the Central Alberta Online app. We'll check your weather forecast next.
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4: Rain continuing this evening. Watch out for thunderstorms with that as well, and a low of 9. Periods of rain should end tomorrow. Still a good chance of showers, though, in the afternoon here and there with a high of 17. A mix of sun and cloud and 17 for Thursday. Sunshine for Friday with a high of 20, but periods of rain rolling in that night and continuing into Saturday with a high of 13. Get your latest weather forecast by streaming the Windowmasters Red Deer online player at centralalbertaonline.com and the Central Alberta online app.
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That man wrote that song in 1976 while waiting for his girlfriend and future wife Patty to get ready for a night out. They were going to a Buddy Holly tribute that Paul McCartney had put together, and Clapton was in the familiar position of waiting while she tried on clothes. It is Eric Clapton and Wonderful Tonight. It is your Recline song for this afternoon for Sims Furniture, Rock or Recline. We'll have another pair of songs and another chance to get in on the draw that's happening in 2 weeks' time for a recliner from Sims Furniture in Red Deer tomorrow afternoon. As we roll along, music on the way from a Platinum Blonde. First, here's Eddie Money and Take Me Home Tonight, Sunny 94.

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0: 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Adam Hamilton along with you, and it is time for our question of the day, brought to you by Mr. Mike's Steakhouse Casual in Sylvan Lake. Your chance to win a $25 gift card from the fine folks over there. And today's question is this: how often in a week do you go to the grocery store? You can't really afford to go more than once a week, can you? That's how often we go. We go try and go Sunday, Monday, somewhere in there. So just once a week for us, and we try and get all of our grocery shopping done in one go. Although there is the odd time that things get left off the list, and then I got to make a run back to the grocery store. But usually once a week. How about you? How often in a week do you go to the grocery store? Let us know on our Lacombe Ford Talk and Text line, 403-782-4413, or on our Facebook page. You could be the winner of a $25 gift card with Mr. Mike's Steakhouse Casual in Sylvan Lake.
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0: Rain continuing this evening. Watch out for thunderstorms with that as well. And a low of 9. Periods of rain should end tomorrow. Still a good chance of showers, though, in the afternoon here and there with a high of 17. A mix of sun and cloud and 17 for Thursday. Sunshine for Friday with a high of 20. But periods of rain rolling in that night and continuing into Saturday with a high of 13. Get your latest weather forecast by streaming the Windowmasters Red Deer online player at centralalbertaonline.com and the Central Alberta online app.
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0: Rain continuing this evening. Watch out for thunderstorms with that as well. And a low of 9. Periods rain should end tomorrow. Still a good chance of showers, though, in the afternoon here and there with a high of 17. A mix of sun and cloud and 17 for Thursday. Sunshine for Friday with a high of 20, but periods of rain rolling in that night and continuing into Saturday with a high of 13. Get your latest weather forecast by streaming the Windowmasters Red Deer online player at centralalbertaonline.com and the Central Alberta online app. It is night number 2 of Sunny After Dark, brought to you by S&M Diesel. 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You can find them at 23 Mackenzie Crescent in Red Deer County. They get dirty so you don't have to. And around this time every single afternoon, to get you primed for After Dark, we will play a rockin' tune for you. And this week we're kind of getting into some undeniable guitar licks. We had Summer of 69 yesterday, and today we got another one. It's China Grove from the Doobie Brothers, brought to you by After Dark with S&M Diesel, on the way after 6 and Sunny 94.
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0: Wrap things up for me for this afternoon with 8 seconds and Kiss You When It's Dangerous. It's Sunny 94 and your ride home for Longhorn Industrial and Safety Supplies. Thanks for spending time with me again today. My name is Adam Hamilton. Back with you again starting at 2 o'clock tomorrow. Stay tuned for Sunny After Dark, brought to you by S&M Diesel. You can find them at 23 Mackenzie Crescent in Red Deer County. They get dirty so you don't have to. Enjoy the great tunes tonight with Sunny After Dark on the way.
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